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1: Good morning. The federal justice minister, Sean Frazier, will be discussing the Atlantic Economic Panel's report with Halifax business leaders today. The event is being hosted by the Halifax Chamber of Commerce. It will be exploring recommendations to boost productivity, attract investment,

0: cut interprovincial trade barriers and support long-term growth right across Atlantic Canada. Fraser will be joined by panel member Joyce Carter to talk about turning the report's ambitions into action. That event is being held this afternoon at the Halifax Marriott Harbourfront Hotel. A Nova Scotia researcher's packaging product is aiming to keep meat fresher for longer. Mina Mikhail founded Fresher Technologies in 2018, looking for ways to extend the shelf life of fish and other meats. Mikhail tells the Chronicle Herald he wanted to tackle food waste, which he says is a global problem. That company has now come up with packaging that's coated to absorb water to slow down on spoiling. He says the coating does not enter the food, but stays on that package. He says they are going through regulatory approval processes right now. Nova Scotia is seeing an unusually large crop of mushrooms after consistent summer rainfall, according to a local expert. Keith Egger tells the CBC the moist conditions have encouraged early growth and a greater variety of species this fall. Middle Sackville resident Peter Heidenrich has collected more than 20 kilograms of wild mushrooms since late June. He says it's the best season he's experienced in 4 or 5 years of foraging. Egger says the mushrooms have bounced back after last year's severe drought. He adds that warmer fall weather could extend that growing season. A trailer company on PEI is turning its attention to Canadian customers now as the trade war with the United States continues. That manufacturer, Trout River Industries, has been in tough since that trade scuffle started, with President Stephen Kinnock telling CTV they've absorbed about $1 million now in tariff costs while seeing sales drop overall. He says the U.S. made up about 40% of sales numbers, and now every trailer it sends there is hit with a 25% tariff. The company was one of 7 to get funding this month from the federal government. The plan is for that money to pay for its new inventory building that it says will help lower costs overall. It's now looking to the rest of Canada and Europe to help boost its sales. In sports, in the MLB, the Tampa Bay Rays beat the Cleveland Guardians 3-1 to take Game 2 of the ALCS last night. That series now tied at one game apiece. It was a busy night in the NHL with all 32 teams in action. The Canadiens beat Buffalo in a shootout. The Bruins downed the Sharks 6-3, and the Maple Leafs lost to the Mammoth by a score of 4-3. And in the NBA, the Toronto Raptors with a big 148-98 win over the New York Knicks in preseason action. Now you're up to date. I'm Mark Hodgins.
1: Good morning. Rain ending later on this afternoon. Then it'll be cloudy with a chance of showers. Could see 10 to 20 millimeters today with a high 13. Cloudy tonight with a chance of showers. Low down to 6. More clouds for tomorrow with a chance of showers early in the morning. Clearing up by the afternoon. High tomorrow of 10. Right now we are at 6 degrees.
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0: Today's Best Country, Owen Riegeling and me without my hometown. 609 temperature, 6 degrees. Aim for a high of 13 by this afternoon with rain throughout this morning. The Nova Scotia Works Canada Job Fair is coming up later on this morning. The job fair happening at the Cubic, 5 Ratchford Street, starting at 11 a.m. today and going until about 2 o'clock in the afternoon. Your opportunity to explore careers in administration, finance, productions, logistics, and the trades. Any questions before the job fair, so before 11, you can get a hold of Kansas 902-661-1509. You can also find out more details on the job fair on the Nova Scotia Works Kansas Facebook page.
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1: 620 with the James Barker Band on today's Best Country. It's Lawn Chair Lazy. Good morning. Temperature 6 degrees. Aim for a high of 13 today. Rain throughout this morning might let up a bit as we get into the afternoon. Well, former Hamilton firefighter Dave Leffler is being praised as a hero, or a hero even into retirement, after saving a life in a car crash. Dave got the phone call from his daughter about someone trapped inside a burning car in front of their Waterford home. Dave, not thinking, grabbed a pry bar from the garage, ran outside while he and a bystander were able to pop open the door just using the crowbar and pull the driver out of the fiery cabin. The driver was taken to hospital by local ambulance service, but did survive even though they sustained serious injuries.
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1: Good morning. Rain ending later on this afternoon. Then it'll be cloudy with a chance of showers. Could see 10 to 20 millimeters today with a high 13. Cloudy tonight with a chance of showers. Low down to 6. More clouds for tomorrow with a chance of showers early in the morning. Clearing up by the afternoon. High tomorrow of 10. Right now we are at 6 degrees.
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1: Good morning. A Nova Scotian NHLer will be out indefinitely after being diagnosed with a pseudoaneurysm. The Seattle Kraken announced that injury for Amherst's Jacob Melanson over the weekend. The 23-year-old has been out of the lineup since October 1st when he suffered what at the time was only called an upper body injury. On Saturday, it was revealed Melanson was diagnosed with an anterior hematoma with vascular pseudoaneurysm. Kraken head coach Lane Lambert says Melanson is recovering and credits the medical team with acting promptly and appropriately. The team says he'll be monitored through the healing process for a gradual return to hockey. The federal government is investing $40 million to help Atlantic Canadian businesses adopt artificial intelligence. Minister Sean Fraser announced the funding Monday in Moncton through the Atlantic Canada Opportunities Agency. That money comes from the Regional Artificial Intelligence Initiative as part of Canada's National AI Strategy. ACOA says businesses can use the funding to manage inventory, spot problems on production lines, or bring new AI technologies to market. The investment responds to a recent Atlantic Economic Panel report calling for more AI adoption. The calls for proposals closes on November 20th. Elsewhere in the region, New Brunswick Power has confirmed they've been approached by 10 different proposed data center projects in that province. Executives with the utility revealed the high interest in setting up data centers before a legislative public accounts committee on Friday. Officials later confirmed to Brunswick News that if all 10 projects were to happen, they would demand up to 900 megawatts of energy, roughly a quarter of all the power the utility currently generates. However, NB Power says that's unlikely, as some of the same projects are also likely filling similar applications for grid connections in other provinces and other jurisdictions. Executives did tell the committee on Friday there are benefits to having large customers like data centers, especially those with the ability to concentrate more of their demand during non-peak hours. Current NB Power forecasts do not include potential demand from data centers, and the utility says adding them to the grid must be carefully managed. The Museum of Natural History says Gus the gopher tortoise is doing well after successful surgery to remove a urinary stone. In a post on Facebook, the museum says the 104-year-old tortoise had the surgery yesterday morning. It says Gus will stay with his veterinary team for observation for 48 hours. He's expected to return home to the museum later this week. It's expected he will need the next 8 to 10 weeks to recover, and during that time, he won't be doing his daily walks. The stone was apparently discovered back in 2009, but wasn't impacting Gus until now. Gus has lived at the museum in Halifax since 1942. In sports, in the MLB, the Tampa Bay Rays beat the Cleveland Guardians 3-1 to take Game 2 of the ALCS last night. That series now tied at one game apiece. It was a busy night as well in the NHL with all 32 teams in action. The Canadiens beat Buffalo in a shootout. The Bruins downed the Sharks 6-3, and the Maple Leafs lost to the Mammoth by a score of 4-3. And in the NBA, the Toronto Raptors with a big 148-98 win over the New York Knicks in preseason action. Now you're up to date. I'm Mark Hodgins.
2: Good morning. Rain ending later on this afternoon. Then it'll be cloudy with a chance of showers. Could see 10 to 20 millimeters today with a high 13. Cloudy tonight with a chance of showers. Low down to 6. More clouds for tomorrow with a chance of showers early in the morning. Clearing up by the afternoon. High tomorrow of 10. Right now we are at 6 degrees.
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0: Today's best country jelly roll, and I am not okay. 639 temperature, still at 6 degrees, high today around 13. Esterfest kicks off 1 week from today, and the winnings continue all week long here on the show. Today, around 8:10 this morning, we are going to be giving away two tickets to The Fabulous. It's going to be coming up at the Cubic, 5 Radford Street, on Sunday the 25th. 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We do have giveaways Thursday and Friday as well. So if you do not win today, you still have your opportunities tomorrow and Friday.
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0: Today's Best Country with Riley Green and Think Is You Drunk. 650 temperature, still at 6 degrees high today. Should be 13 with rain throughout this morning. Just a chance of showers into this afternoon. Well, wildlife officials, they are warning that real outdoor pumpkins and other edible outdoor Halloween decorations may be drawn in some unwanted wildlife to your home, such as coyotes, deer, maybe even some bears. They say that wildlife have become accustomed to finding food around people's homes, and that can cause a little bit of property damage as well as conflicts may incur with people and pets. Officials recommend keeping your jack-o'-lanterns indoors on a windowsill or placing outdoor decorations on high enough pedestals where wildlife cannot reach them.
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0: Good morning. Rain ending later on this afternoon. Then it'll be cloudy with a chance of showers. Could see 10 to 20 millimeters today with a high 13. Cloudy tonight with a chance of showers. Low down to 6. More clouds for tomorrow with a chance of showers early in the morning. Clearing up by the afternoon. High tomorrow of 10. Right now we are at 6 degrees.
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3: Good morning. The Federal Justice Minister, Sean Frazier, will be discussing the Atlantic Economic Panel's report with Halifax business leaders today. The event is being hosted by the Halifax Chamber of Commerce. It will be exploring recommendations to boost product

0: activity, attract investment, cut interprovincial trade barriers, and support long-term growth right across Atlantic Canada. Fraser will be joined by panel member Joyce Carter to talk about turning the report's ambitions into action. That event is being held this afternoon at the Halifax Marriott Harbourfront Hotel. A Nova Scotia researcher's packaging product is aiming to keep meat fresher for longer. Mina Mikhail founded Fresher Technologies in 2018, looking for ways to extend the shelf life of fish and other meats. Mikhail tells the Chronicle Herald he wanted to tackle food waste, which he says is a global problem. That company has now come up with packaging that's coated to absorb water to slow down on spoiling. He says the coating does not enter the food, but stays on that package. He says they are going through regulatory approval processes right now. Nova Scotia is seeing an unusually large crop of mushrooms after consistent summer rainfall, according to a local expert. Keith Egger tells the CBC the moist conditions have encouraged early growth and a greater variety of species this fall. Middle Sackville resident Peter Heidenrich has collected more than 20 kilograms of wild mushrooms since late June. He says it's the best season he's experienced in 4 or 5 years of foraging. Egger says the mushrooms have bounced back after last year's severe drought. He adds that warmer fall weather could extend that growing season. A trailer company on PEI is turning its attention to Canadian customers now as the trade war with the United States continues. That manufacturer, Trout River Industries, has been in tough since that trade scuffle started, with President Stephen Kinnock telling CTV they've absorbed about $1 million now in tariff costs while seeing sales drop overall. He says the U.S. made up about 40% of sales numbers, and now every trailer it sends there is hit with a 25% tariff. The company was one of 17 to get funding this month from the federal government. The plan is for that money to pay for its new inventory building that it says will help lower costs overall. It's now looking to the rest of Canada and Europe to help boost its sales. In sports, in the MLB, the Tampa Bay Rays beat the Cleveland Guardians 3-1 to take Game 2 of the ALCS last night. That series now tied at one game apiece. It was a busy night in the NHL with all 32 teams in action. The Canadiens beat Buffalo in a shootout. The Bruins downed the Sharks 6-3, and the Maple Leafs lost to the Mammoth by a score of 4-3. And in the NBA, the Toronto Raptors with a big 148-98 win over the New York Knicks in preseason action. Now you're up to date. I'm Mark Hodgins.
1: Good morning. Rain ending later on this afternoon. Then it'll be cloudy with a chance of showers. Could see 10 to 20 millimeters today with a high 13. Cloudy tonight with a chance of showers. Low down to 6. More clouds for tomorrow with a chance of showers early in the morning. Clearing up by the afternoon. High tomorrow of 10. Right now we are at 6 degrees.
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1: Today's best country is CKDH, Brett Kissel, Dirk Bentley. That's Hurtin' Songs. Good morning. 10 after 7. Temperature in at 6 degrees. High today should be about 13 with showers on and off throughout this morning. Well, you're excited to be teaming up with Vogue Optical as well as Pet Value and Spin City Laundromat for the Centennial Plaza Kids Halloween Trick or Treating event. That is going to be coming up on October 30th. From 3 until 5, we'll be hanging out there with the cruiser, playing some music, and all other kinds of fun stuff. And kids can come by and trick-or-treat at all of the stores in a Centennial Plaza. Again, that is coming up the day before Halloween, Friday, October the 30th, from 3 until 5.
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0: Today's best country, Shaboozy in Cowgirl. Good morning. 717 temperature in at 6 degrees 13 is our high for today. Imagine winning the lottery, $1.7 million, and then having to split it with about 5,000 other people. That's exactly what happened in North Carolina when the pick 3 lottery draw came up as 000. And turns out statewide about 4,917 people all picked that number. So the about $2 million jackpot was split between those 5,000 people, making tickets worth anywhere between $250 and $500.
1: MP Alana Hurdle here. Let's be real for a second. When you hear a politician start talking, you are ready to tune out. But here's the thing. I don't want to talk. I became a member of Parliament because I wanted to listen. Because you know your problems better than anyone else ever will. So let's cut through all the noise, grab a seat, and work together in 2026.
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0: Good morning. Rain ending later on this afternoon. Then it'll be cloudy with a chance of showers. Could see 10 to 20 millimeters today with a high 13. Cloudy tonight with a chance of showers. Low down to 6. More clouds for tomorrow with a chance of showers early in the morning. Clearing up by the afternoon. High tomorrow of 10. Right now we are at 6 degrees.
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3: Good morning. A Nova Scotian NHLer will be out indefinitely after being diagnosed with a pseudoaneurysm. The Seattle Kraken announced that injury for Amherst's Jacob Melanson over the weekend. The 23-year-old has been out of the lineup since October 1st when he suffered what at the time was only called an upper body injury. On Saturday, it was revealed Melanson was diagnosed with an anterior hematoma with vascular pseudoaneurysm. Kraken head coach Lane Lambert says Melanson is recovering and credits the medical team with acting promptly and appropriately. The team says he'll be monitored through the healing process for a gradual return to hockey. The federal government is investing $40 million to help Atlantic Canadian businesses adopt artificial intelligence. Minister Sean Fraser announced the funding Monday in Moncton through the Atlantic Canada Opportunities Agency. That money comes from the Regional Artificial Intelligence Initiative as part of Canada's National AI Strategy. ACOA says businesses can use the funding to manage inventory, spot problems on production lines, or bring new AI technologies to market. The investment responds to a recent Atlantic Economic Panel report calling for more AI adoption. The calls for proposals closes on November 20th. Elsewhere in the region, New Brunswick Power has confirmed they've been approached by 10 different proposed data center projects in that province. Executives with the utility revealed the high interest in setting up data centers before a legislative public accounts committee on Friday. Officials later confirmed to Brunswick News that if all 10 projects were to happen, they would demand up to 900 megawatts of energy, roughly a quarter of all the power the utility currently generates. However, NB Power says that's unlikely, as some of the same projects are also likely filling similar applications for grid connections in other provinces and other jurisdictions. Executives did tell the committee on Friday there are benefits to having large customers like data centers, especially those with the ability to concentrate more of their demand during non-peak hours. Current NB Power forecasts do not include potential demand from data centers, and the utility says adding them to the grid must be carefully managed. The Museum of Natural History says Gus the gopher tortoise is doing well after successful surgery to remove a urinary stone. In a post on Facebook, the museum says the 104-year-old tortoise had the surgery yesterday morning. It says Gus will stay with his veterinary team for observation for 48 hours. He's expected to return home to the museum later this week. It's expected he will need the next 8 to 10 weeks to recover, and during that time, he won't be doing his daily walks. The stone was apparently discovered back in 2009, but wasn't impacting Gus until now. Gus has lived at the museum in Halifax since 1942. In sports, in the MLB, the Tampa Bay Rays beat the Cleveland Guardians 3-1 to take Game 2 of the ALCS last night. That series now tied at one game apiece. It was a busy night as well in the NHL with all 32 teams in action. The Canadiens beat Buffalo in a shootout. The Bruins downed the Sharks 6-3, and the Maple Leafs lost to the Mammoth by a score of 4-3. And in the NBA, the Toronto Raptors with a big 148-98 win over the New York Knicks in preseason action. Now you're up to date. I'm Mark Hodgins.
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6: Good morning. Rain ending later on this afternoon. Then it'll be cloudy with a chance of showers. Could see 10 to 20 millimeters today with a high 13. Cloudy tonight with a chance of showers. Low down to 6. More clouds for tomorrow with a chance of showers early in the morning. Clearing up by the afternoon. High tomorrow of 10. Right now we are at 6 degrees.
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0: Today's Best Country, Jade Eagleson, Rodeo Queen, 742, temperature still 6 degrees, high today 13 with rain on and off throughout this morning into a chance of showers by the afternoon. 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

0: Today's Best Country, Co Wetzel, Ella Langley. It's Jaded. Don't forget, coming up after 8 o'clock, we have your opportunity to win a pair of tickets to check out The Fabulous, one of the plays going on during Esther Fest, which kicks off 1 week from today. The play will be on Sunday, October 25th, 2 p.m. Doors open at 1:30. The tickets are general seating. So again, The Fabulous. Two tickets to see that play during Esther Fest at the Cubic. That's coming up after 8 o'clock.
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0: Good morning. Rain ending later on this afternoon. Then it'll be cloudy with a chance of showers. Could see 10 to 20 millimeters today with a high 13. Cloudy tonight with a chance of showers. Low down to 6. More clouds for tomorrow with a chance of showers early in the morning. Clearing up by the afternoon. High tomorrow of 10. Right now we are at 6 degrees.
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3: Good morning. The federal justice minister, Sean Frazier, will be discussing the Atlantic Economic Panel's report with Halifax business leaders today. The event is being hosted by the Halifax Chamber of Commerce. It will be exploring recommendations to boost productivity, attract investment, cut interprovincial trade barriers, and support long-term growth right across Atlantic Canada. Frazier will be joined by panel member Joyce Carter to talk about turning the report's ambitions into action. That event is being held this afternoon at the Halifax Marriott Harbourfront Hotel. A Nova Scotia researcher's packaging product is aiming to keep meat fresher for longer. Mina Mikhail founded Fresher Technologies in 2018, looking for ways to extend the shelf life of fish and other meats. Mikhail tells the Chronicle Herald he wanted to tackle food waste, which he says is a global problem. That company has now come up with packaging that

0: coated to absorb water to slow down on spoiling. He says the coating does not enter the food, but stays on that package. He says they are going through regulatory approval processes right now. Nova Scotia is seeing an unusually large crop of mushrooms after consistent summer rainfall, according to a local expert. Keith Egger tells the CBC the moist conditions have encouraged early growth and a greater variety of species this fall. Middle Sackville resident Peter Heidenrich has collected more than 20 kilograms of wild mushrooms since late June. He says it's the best season he's experienced in 4 or 5 years of foraging. Egger says the mushrooms have bounced back after last year's severe drought. He adds that warmer fall weather could extend that growing season. A trailer company on PEI is turning its attention to Canadian customers now as the trade war with the United States continues. That manufacturer, Trout River Industries, has been in tough since that trade scuffle started, with President Stephen Kinnock telling CTV they've absorbed about $1 million now in tariff costs while seeing sales drop overall. He says the U.S. made up about 40% of sales numbers, and now every trailer it sends there is hit with a 25% tariff. The company was one of 17 to get funding this month from the federal government. The plan is for that money to pay for its new inventory building that it says will help lower costs overall. It's now looking to the rest of Canada and Europe to help boost its sales. In sports, in the MLB, the Tampa Bay Rays beat the Cleveland Guardians 3-1 to take Game 2 of the ALCS last night. That series now tied at one game apiece. It was a busy night in the NHL with all 32 teams in action. The Canadiens beat Buffalo in a shootout. The Bruins downed the Sharks 6-3, and the Maple Leafs lost to the Mammoth by a score of 4-3. And in the NBA, the Toronto Raptors with a big 148-98 win over the New York Knicks in preseason action. Now you're up to date. I'm Mark Hodgins.
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3: Good morning. Rain ending later on this afternoon. Then it'll be cloudy with a chance of showers. Could see 10 to 20 millimeters today with a high 13. Cloudy tonight with a chance of showers. Low down to 6. More clouds for tomorrow with a chance of showers early in the morning. Clearing up by the afternoon. High tomorrow of 10. Right now we are at 6 degrees.
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0: Today's Best Country, Owen Regaling and Tail Light This Town. 10 after 8, temperature still in at 6 degrees. It is another day of winning when it comes to Esterfest 2026. Today, we are looking to send you and someone of your choosing to the fabulous. Fresh off of a sold-out run at the Halifax Fringe Festival, this new play about the life of Helen Creighton, an author, the very popular book, Blue Nose Ghost. You and a friend could be going right now. All you have to do is give us a call, 902-667-3875, extension number 1 for the contest line. And again, you could be winning yourself a pair of tickets to check out the fabulous coming up at the Community Credit Union Business Innovation Center, 5 Ratchard Street, Sunday, October 25th. 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
0: Good morning. Rain ending later on this afternoon. Then it'll be cloudy with a chance of showers. Could see 10 to 20 millimeters today with a high 13. Cloudy tonight with a chance of showers. Low down to 6. More clouds for tomorrow with a chance of showers early in the morning. Clearing up by the afternoon. High tomorrow of 10. Right now we are at 6 degrees. 101.

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3: Good morning. A Nova Scotian NHLer will be out indefinitely after being diagnosed with a pseudoaneurysm. The Seattle Kraken announced that injury for Amherst's Jacob Melanson over the weekend. The 23-year-old has been out of the lineup since October 1st when he suffered what at the time was only called an upper body injury. On Saturday, it was revealed Melanson was diagnosed with an anterior hematoma with vascular pseudoaneurysm. Kraken head coach Lane Lambert says Melanson is recovering and credits the medical team with acting promptly and appropriately. The team says he'll be monitored through the healing process for a gradual return to hockey. The federal government is investing $40 million to help Atlantic Canadian businesses adopt artificial intelligence. Minister Sean Fraser announced the funding Monday in Moncton through the Atlantic Canada Opportunities Agency. That money comes from the Regional Artificial Intelligence Initiative as part of Canada's National AI Strategy. ACOA says businesses can use the funding to manage inventory, spot problems on production lines, or bring new AI technologies to market. The investment responds to a recent Atlantic Economic Panel report calling for more AI adoption. The calls for proposals closes on November 20th. Elsewhere in the region, New Brunswick Power has confirmed they've been approached by 10 different proposed data center projects in that province. Executives with the utility revealed the high interest in setting up data centers before a legislative public accounts committee on Friday. Officials later confirmed to Brunswick News that if all 10 projects were to happen, they would demand up to 900 megawatts of energy, roughly a quarter of all the power the utility currently generates. However, NB Power says that's unlikely, as some of the same projects are also likely filling similar applications for grid connections in other provinces and other jurisdictions. Executives did tell the committee on Friday there are benefits to having large customers like data centers, especially those with the ability to concentrate more of their demand during non-peak hours. Current NB Power forecasts do not include potential demand from data centers, and the utility says adding them to the grid must be carefully managed. The Museum of Natural History says Gus the gopher tortoise is doing well after successful surgery to remove a urinary stone. In a post on Facebook, the museum says the 104-year-old tortoise had the surgery yesterday morning. It says Gus will stay with his veterinary team for observation for 48 hours. He's expected to return home to the museum later this week. It's expected he will need the next 8 to 10 weeks to recover, and during that time, he won't be doing his daily walks. The stone was apparently discovered back in 2009, but wasn't impacting Gus until now. Gus has lived at the museum in Halifax since 1942. In sports, in the MLB, the Tampa Bay Rays beat the Cleveland Guardians 3-1 to take Game 2 of the ALCS last night. That series now tied at one game apiece. It was a busy night as well in the NHL with all 32 teams in action. The Canadiens beat Buffalo in a shootout. The Bruins downed the Sharks 6-3, and the Maple Leafs lost to the Mammoth by a score of 4-3. And in the NBA, the Toronto Raptors with a big 148-98 win over the New York Knicks in preseason action. Now you're up to date. I'm Mark Hodgins.
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6: Good morning. Rain ending later on this afternoon. Then it'll be cloudy with a chance of showers. Could see 10 to 20 millimeters today with a high 13. Cloudy tonight with a chance of showers. Low down to 6. More clouds for tomorrow with a chance of showers early in the morning. Clearing up by the afternoon. High tomorrow of 10. Right now we are at 6 degrees.
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0: Tucker Wetmore on today's Best Country, and who told you that? 8:42, temperature still 6 degrees, cloudy for the better part of today, should see on and off showers this morning, just a chance of showers into the afternoon. 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

0: Today's Best Country, CKDH, Casey Musgraves. In dry spell, good morning. 651 temperature, still holding in at 6 degrees. Has not really changed at all this morning. 13 should be our high for today. Well, an off-duty firefighter in Hamilton, Ontario is gathering praise from his local community after saving a man from a burning car. The man's name, Dave LaFleur, got the call from his daughter about someone trapped inside a car near their home in Waterford, Ontario. David, rushing home, grabbed a large pry bar from his garage and then sprinted towards his truck, raced to the scene of the crash, and he and a bystander were able to use the crowbar, prying the door open and pulling the driver out of the cabin before flames could get to him. Now, the driver was taken to hospital with serious injuries, but did survive the encounter and is getting treatment in hospital.
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0: Mainly cloudy throughout today with a chance of showers, high up to 13. Cloudy for tonight, chance of showers as well, low down to 6. Tomorrow, cloudy, chance of showers in the morning, clearing up by the afternoon with a high of 10. CKDH.

We're proud country fans. Woo! And we like it that way. Hell yeah! I'm turning it up! Today's Best Country, 101.7 CKDH.

Born again in Dixieland, Jason McCoy, a part of our 90s at 9 here on CKDH. The Stay in History is on the way right now. It's Sawyer Brown, 6 days on the road.

0: Joe Diffie. That's Homer wrapping up our 90s and 9. Here on CKDH, we take a look back on this day in history now for this October the 14th, the 287th day of the year. Bring your teddy bear to work and school day. Emergency Nurses Day also. Be free and be bald day as well. It was on this day in 1926, 100 years ago, since Winnie the Pooh was first published. Also on this day, 1982, President Ronald Reagan proclaimed the war on drugs. Pulp Fiction opened in theaters on this day in 1994. And it was on this day, 2003, that Steve Bartman has this moment at a Chicago Cubs game as he interferes with the play, costing the Cubs the 2003 National League Championship to the Florida Marlins.
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0: Today's Best Country, CKDH, Luke Combs. There ain't no love in Oklahoma. Well, imagine winning the lottery and having to split it one of 5,000 ways. That is what happened to a bunch of people in North Carolina as their pick three lottery draw displayed the numbers 000000. The jackpot was just under $2 million and 4,917 people played the 000s number, which meant each prize was worth between $500 to $250, depending on whether the player paid a 50-cent or $1 ticket. Now, the pattern 000 is known as trip in lottery lingo. The spokesperson for the North Carolina Education Lottery says that the trip combinations are three of the same numbers. They are some of the most popular sets of numbers to be played amongst players.
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0: Mainly cloudy throughout today with a chance of showers, high up to 13. Cloudy for tonight, chance of showers as well, low down to 6. Tomorrow, cloudy, chance of showers in the morning, clearing up by the afternoon with a high of 10.
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0: Today's Best Country, Lady Wilson. It's phone, keys, and wallet. Well, we are excited to be teaming up with Vogue Optical for their Centennial Plaza Trunk or Treat event that is going to be coming up the Friday before Halloween, October the 30th at Centennial Plaza. All kinds of businesses within the plaza will open their doors for trick-or-treaters to stop by a day early. Some of the businesses include Pet Value, as well as Vogue Optical and Spin City Laundromat. We will also be there hanging out as well. There will also be a donation jar out for Ronald McDonald House Charities. So again, the Centennial Plaza Kids Halloween trick-or-treating event put on by Vogue Optical. That is going to be coming up Friday, October 30th from 3 till 5.
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6: Mainly cloudy throughout today with a chance of showers, high up to 13. Cloudy for tonight, chance of showers as well, low down to 6. Tomorrow, cloudy, chance of showers in the morning, clearing up by the afternoon with a high of 10.
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down to Georgia, he was looking for a soul to steal. 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
7: CKDH weather forecast, cloudy today with a chance of showers, high up to 13, cloudy for tonight, chance of showers, low down to 6, tomorrow cloudy, chance of showers early in the morning, skies clear up in the afternoon with a high tomorrow of 10.
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0: 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It's Chris, and coming up next, we've got more of today's country from Kenny Chesney, James Barker Band, and Madeline Merlot, and Luke Combs, Rethink Some Things.
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7: CKDH weather forecast, cloudy today with a chance of showers, high up to 13, cloudy for tonight, chance of showers, low down to 6, tomorrow cloudy, chance of showers early in the morning, skies clear up in the afternoon with a high tomorrow of

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0: Dan and Shay, that say so. 101.7 CKDH. 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
5: CKDH weather forecast, cloudy today with a chance of showers, high up to 13, cloudy for tonight, chance of showers, low down to 6, tomorrow cloudy, chance of showers early in the morning. Skies clear up in the afternoon with a high tomorrow of 10.
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0: 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Coming up, Justin Moore, Jade Eagleson, and Luke Combs, along with Parma Lee.
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0: Hey, that's my story, 1017CKDH. Zach Bryan, 5 years ago, announced the U.S. Navy honorably discharged him after 8 years of service. That was in 2021. In 2020, Billboard Music Awards, top country artist, Luke Combs. Top country female, Maren Morse. Male artist, Luke Combs. Dan and Shay won the duo group of the year, the top country album in the COVID year of 2020. What You See Is What You Get by Luke Combs. That was I believe that was a double vinyl album. Top country song, 10,000 hours, Dan and Shay and Justin Bieber, and the top country tour went to George Strait.
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1: Weekday mornings, we take you back to the 90s with Mitchell in the Morning and the 90s at 9. It was on this day, 1996, that Alan Jackson released a song, became his 14th number one, and along with that, it was the lead-off single from his fifth album called Everything I Love. And the song I'm talking about from 96 is Little Diddy.
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8: CKDH weather forecast, cloudy today with a chance of showers, high up to 13, cloudy for tonight, chance of showers, low down to 6, tomorrow cloudy, chance of showers early in the morning, skies clear up in the afternoon with a high tomorrow of 10,
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0: Anna Langley, Love of Life Again, 101.7 CKDH, Today's Best Country. Coming up, Tyler, Joe Miller, Dan and Shane, Luke Bryan, That's My Kind of Night.
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0: Stella Lefty, that's Boston, 101.7 CKDH, playing today's best country. It was on this day that Freddie Fender had passed away. He was best known for being a solo artist, and he had the songs Wasted Days and Wasted Nights, Before the Next Teardrop Falls, best known for those songs, 1975. Freddie Fender passed away at the age of 69 in the year 2006.
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14: CKDH weather forecast, cloudy today with a chance of showers, high up to 13. Cloudy for tonight, chance of showers, low down to 6. Tomorrow, cloudy, chance of showers early in the morning. Skies clear up in the afternoon with a high tomorrow of 10.
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3: Well, good afternoon. Dr. Jesse Kansier will become Nova Scotia's Chief Medical Officer of Health in January. He'll be replacing Dr. Robert Strang, who's retiring after 27 years in the healthcare system. Kansier has worked as Deputy Chief Medical Officer of Health since 2025, working alongside of Strang. Now, he moved to Nova Scotia in 2021 and previously worked in public health in the Yukon. He was asked by reporters what his priority will be when he takes on the role in the new year.
4: For us, a significant part of respiratory season is ensuring that we've got vaccine coverage that's high. We've got lots of different products out there. And so for me, it'll be making sure that we're getting through the winter. And, you know, giving information to Nova Scotians about how they can best protect themselves, which means encouraging that immunization uptake. That's priority number one.
3: Health Minister Michelle Thompson, in a statement, says the role provides trusted public health advice and helps protect Nova Scotians. Meantime, provincial health officials say the province welcomed a record

0: Well, good afternoon. Dr. Jesse Cancier will become Nova Scotia's Chief Medical Officer of Health in January. He'll be replacing Dr. Robert Strang, who's retiring after 27 years in the healthcare system. Cancier has worked as Deputy Chief Medical Officer of Health since 2025, working alongside of Strang. Now, he moved to Nova Scotia in 2021 and previously worked in public health in the Yukon. He was asked by reporters what his priority will be when he takes on the role in the new year.
1: For us, a significant part of respiratory season is ensuring that we've got vaccine coverage that's high. We've got lots of different products out there. And so for me, it'll be making sure that we're getting through the winter. Giving information to Nova Scotians about how they can best protect themselves, which means encouraging that immunization uptake. That's priority number one.
0: Health Minister Michelle Thompson, in a statement, says the role provides trusted public health advice and helps protect Nova Scotians. Meantime, provincial health officials say the province welcomed a record 278 doctors last year. Katrina Philopoulos is Nova Scotia's health physician recruitment director. She told the legislative committee yesterday the total includes 111 family doctors, a 25% increase, and 167 specialists for a net gain of 199. The province has brought in more than 1,000 doctors since 2020, and she says they're working to bring foreign-trained doctors to Nova Scotia.
2: We have also worked with partners to create opportunities for Nova Scotia students studying medicine abroad to return home for residency training and begin their careers here. At the same time, international recruitment has become an important part of our success. Through more accessible immigration and licensing pathways and dedicated support for candidates, international trained physicians now account for 40% of all physician recruitment.
0: Philopoulos has 126 doctors who are already practicing this year. In other news, Cape Breton Regional Police are still investigating a suspicious fire at the Myra Boat Club. They're looking for help identifying a person and a vehicle. Police say officers responded to an alarm at the Hillside Road property around 1:45 in the morning, October 9th. Fire crews were already working to extinguish the blaze. And the fire marshal, assisted by police forensic investigators, determined that the fire was suspicious. Now, they have identified a person and a four-door car, believed to be gray, that was seen at the property before the fire. And police are asking anyone with information about suspicious activity between 10 o'clock Thursday night and 2 o'clock Friday morning to contact them or Crime Stoppers. Lunenburg District RCMP investigating an armed robbery at a convenience store and blockhouse. Police say a man entered the store the 500 block of Highway 325 around 8:30 last night. He pointed a firearm at the clerk and demanded money before fleeing as a passenger in a small white SUV. That vehicle was last seen backing up School Road. No injuries were reported. Mounties described the suspect about 6 feet tall, wearing a black hooded coat and a brown face covering. Police are asking anyone for information or video footage from the area to contact them. Well, the person accused of conspiring with a Tumbler Ridge mass shooter has been denied bail in the U.S. James Bryant appeared in court in Seattle, where federal prosecutors argued Bryant should remain behind bars as they would present a danger to the community if released. Bryant was arrested October 6th and is facing the charge of conspiring to murder persons in a foreign country. 8 people were killed in the B.C. mass shooting last February. Nova Scotians have until Friday to share their views on next year's provincial budget. The Building Our Budget Together consultation closes October 16th. The province is inviting people to build their own budgets online at yourbudget.novascotia.ca. Twyla Gross, Minister of Public Service Commission, Chair of the Advisory Committee, says the province wants to hear from as many residents as possible. She adds, it's not too late to take part. The process launched September 11th and included 6 in-person sessions and 3 virtual ones. That feedback will help shape the 2027-2028 budget. Officials with the government call it the broadest pre-budget consultation in Nova Scotia to date. In sports, in the major leagues, Game 3 of the NLCS is tonight in Los Angeles as Milwaukee Brewers hold a 2-0 series lead over the Dodgers. A quieter night in the NHL, just 2 games on the schedule. Montreal hitting the road to play the Washington Capitals, and Colorado Avalanche welcome the Dallas Stars. Now you're up to date. I'm Sheldon McLeod.
3: CKDH weather forecast, cloudy this evening, chance of showers low down to 6, cloudy for tomorrow, chance of showers early in the morning, clearing up by the afternoon, high tomorrow of 10, cloudy for tomorrow night and a low of 6.

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0: Raylan James and Water at a Wedding, 101.7 CKDH, playing today's best country. 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

0: It's Braden King, and we got beer, 101.7 CKDH. Would you agree that you know the song you just can't get out of your head? It's called an earworm, no matter how hard you try. You hear it once, and all of a sudden, it's there. The earworm songs are very common, and scientists are now studying that these tend to be faster than other songs with catchy melodies and unexpected jumps between notes. So think of the songs that you just can't get out of your head, and chances are they're very catchy songs. That's why they're the earworm songs, and they average about 124 beats per minute compared to 116 for other popular songs. The beat's a pretty good, pretty important thing. Not a lot of people think of the beats per minute unless you're really thinking about it and want to know, oh, that's a good, you know, there's a study that said to have a bedroom playlist, 122 beats per minute and higher is best for that. But when it comes to the earworm songs, definitely on other circumstances, they say creating earworms include memory triggers. A word, a person, a sound, a situation. It brings the song to your mind and it becomes an earworm and you just can't forget it.
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5: CKDH weather forecast, cloudy this evening, chance of showers low down to 6, cloudy for tomorrow, chance of showers early in the morning, clearing up by the afternoon, high tomorrow of 10, cloudy for tomorrow night and a low of 6.
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1: And good afternoon. A Halifax couple accused of concealing a relative's dead newborn will be tried in Nova Scotia Supreme Court by a judge alone. The lawyers made the election today for 24-year-old Sukhpreet Singh and 27-year-old Ramandeep Kaur in Halifax Provincial Court, according to the Chronicle Herald. Both are facing charges of concealing an infant's body, interfering with human remains, and obstructing police and justice. A 23-year-old woman gave birth May 22nd and was hospitalized in critical condition. The infant's body was found

0: 2026 P3 Awards for strong collaboration among Build Nova Scotia, Nova Scotia Health, and partners. Crews have surpassed 1 million hours worked with zero lost time incidents. The project remains on schedule for substantial completion in fall of 2030, with opening for patients in fall of 2031. Ken Henderson has stepped down as musical director of the Truro Concert Band. After 52 years, Henderson says he felt a fresh outlook would help the organization. He continues playing clarinet in the band, the same instrument he played when he joined in grade 8. Henderson became full musical director in the early spring of 1974, according to the Truro News. He's passed the baton to Holly Hartland, a retired teacher who began playing trumpet with the ensemble as a child. Hartland says Henderson was one of her first band directors, and she's thrilled to take the role. The band dates to 1875, the year Truro was incorporated, and has about 25 active members. Cumberland County is launching a new hiking challenge badge to encourage people to explore local trails. The municipality has partnered with Hike Nova Scotia to produce or introduce the badge, with a launch hike planned for Saturday at Partridge Island in Parsboro. Hike Nova Scotia Executive Director Janet Barlow says Cumberland County offers a range of trails, from coastal routes to waterfalls and high lookoffs. Hikers can earn the badge by completing 6 of 11 designated trails within a year, or by hiking at least 15 kilometers on routes of their choice. The badge is available free through Hike Nova Scotia. In sports, in Major League Baseball, Game 3 of the NLCS is tonight in L.A. as Milwaukee Brewers hold a 2-0 series lead over the Dodgers. Quieter night in the NHL, just 2 games on the schedule. Montreal Canadiens are hitting the road to take on the Washington Capitals, while Nathan MacKinnon and the Colorado Avalanche welcome the Dallas Stars to Denver. And now you're up to date. I'm Sheldon McLeod.
1: CKDH weather forecast: cloudy this evening, chance of showers, low down to 6. Cloudy for tomorrow, chance of showers early in the morning, clearing up by the afternoon, high tomorrow of 10. Cloudy for tomorrow night and a low of 6.
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0: Dumb Party Boots Off, 101.7 CKDH. One of the biggest artists of the year is Ella Langley, and she's now facing renewed scrutiny because she posted photos back in 2021, 22, and 23 about her doing some hunting, posing with a buck, duck hunting as well. And in recent weeks, there's some people that don't like that, and they want her to know, hey, you posted these photos, and we don't like that, old hunting photos, but that's her. There's a lot of country musicians that like to do hunting. And a matter of fact, I think the hunting magazine outsells a lot of other very popular magazines.
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0: 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Coming up, Mumford & Sons, Kenny Chesney, Casey Musgraves, and the Reclaws.
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11: CKDH weather forecast, cloudy this evening, chance of showers, low down to 6. Cloudy for tomorrow, chance of showers early in the morning, clearing up by the afternoon, high tomorrow of 10. Cloudy for tomorrow night and a low of 6.
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13: Well, here's my final serenade. Here's a gun and here's a blade. Here's

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5: CKDH weather forecast: cloudy this evening, chance of showers, low down to 6. Cloudy for tomorrow, chance of showers early in the morning, clearing up by the afternoon, high tomorrow of 10. Cloudy for tomorrow night and a low of 6.
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0: 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Tips are making the news because there is something called the tipping recession. Now, I just overheard someone say, and I can't mention names because I don't know who they are, but they said that their company was holding the tips, and I don't know what company it was, but they hold the tips and they distribute to everybody, which kind of makes sense. Okay, everyone's involved in making the service, but I thought tips were always directed to that one individual. If you give a tip on the bill, it's for the one person. Not the case in every workplace. There's some that will hold those tips and distribute at a later time after they figured out who was on the shift and who contributed to everything. So I wasn't aware of that, honestly, until I overheard that. And it was very, very quick, but that's what I got from it. There's a tipping recession going on where hospitality workers are feeling the pinch. A new survey says 67% of Canadian workers receive tips, and they've dropped over the past 2 years. They were up 39% in 2024, completely dropped this year, and rising living costs are to blame. 80% of respondents, a Canadian study, by the way, 80% saying they eat out less often because it's too expensive.
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3: CKDH weather forecast, cloudy this evening, chance of showers low down to 6, cloudy for tomorrow, chance of showers early in the morning, clearing up by the afternoon, high tomorrow of 10, cloudy for tomorrow night and a low of 6.
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